0: Brava Suara.
1: News, hits, and information. Brava Suara.
2: One, two, three. Wait, is this a song with the drums? I'm not a

tonight. I feel a romance in the air, and also the humidity. This one is called Smooth, and it's dedicated to the orchid. Just remember, even the smooth, as Indonesian guys say, Balikanang.

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1: Attention students, this is your last announcement for the semester. You've had a great year, and I'm proud of each and every one of you. But now it's time to go out into the real world, and I just want to wish you all good luck. 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
1: 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Why am I here? I was in law school. She was right. Just say no. I said yes. Look at me now. King of the lockers. Is anybody here to check my work? Fuck it. Young, dumb, and broke. Hey! Some bullshit.
2: 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Music is an information.

no answer. Just text me when you feel like, when it feels right to you. But I'm all in, I'm falling faster. But if you're looking at me with

A location unknown, trying to find a way back home to you again. I gotta get back to you, gotta get back to you. My location unknown, trying to find a way back home to you again.

세수와 시간도 아까워. You don't have to be, you don't have to be the anything you say. Try not to be, try not to be that something in this city. I told you I'd find a night star.

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